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19: 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Mostly sunny, today's high 84, increasing clouds this evening, overnight low 56.
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4: 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Mostly sunny, today's high 84, increasing clouds this evening, overnight low 56.
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My absolute favorite in the summer. I don't

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23: 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Mostly sunny, today's high 84, increasing clouds this evening, overnight low 56.

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7: 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Mostly sunny, today's high 84, increasing clouds this evening, overnight low 56. Feel, feel.

McDonald's did a drop-off the other day here at work, and I ran towards the bag, and I was like, is the fried apple pie in there? And of course I got looks. What do you mean? What are you talking about? It's back, okay, next week, June 23rd.

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20: 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Mostly sunny, today's high 84, increasing clouds this evening, overnight low 56.

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0: our guy Monday was struggling on his date when a stranger approached the table with one sentence and made everything better. 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

0: guy Monday was struggling on his date when a stranger approached the table with one sentence and made everything better. 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

Seattle's number one hit music station, moving 92.5. What's going on? It's Cooper. Olivia Rodrigo's driver's license. It just made Esquire's list of the most American songs ever written. Their argument? Cars and heartbreak. Honestly, it's pretty hard to argue with. It's new Olivia on Moving. I know.

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0: This might be the most surprising statistic I've shared in decades of doing local news. More than 75% of commuters will be involved in a car accident at some point. J.P. 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

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It'll be warming up every single day until Tuesday, hitting 91 degrees. 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

Moving 92.5, we are a proud partner of Seattle Pride, and hopefully next week you come down, join us for the big Seattle Pride Parade, 4th Avenue, kicking off at 11 o'clock. We will be in the parade. Come say hi. You're proud.

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Moving 92.5. Seattle's getting another World Cup match Wednesday at noon at Lumen. And coming off of yesterday's U.S.-Australia, I think Seattle's got soccer fever. I kind of like

0: 92.5. What's going on? My name is Cooper. Happy Father's Day weekend to you. If you still haven't got your dad a gift, come on, guys. What are you doing with your life? Come on.
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Moving 92.5, Zara Larsson just made chart history. This song hit number one this week after replacing her own song at number one. Nobody's ever scored their first two chart toppers back-to-back weeks like that. It's huge.

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If you ever wanted to wake up in New York City with Harry Styles tickets waiting for you, this is your shot. Justin Bieber means smack the track along with Harry Styles, along with Olivia Dean, along with Bruno Mars. 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Good luck.

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It's time to smack the track on the Move It App and win. Picture this. October in NYC, flights covered, hotel covered, Harry Styles live on stage, and you standing there telling everyone you won the whole damn thing from listening to Move It 92.5. 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Tap the track and win. See Harry in NYC. Good luck. For just

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0: And people do like that. Sunset Ford of Sumner, just down the hill from Bonnie Lake on Highway 410 in Sumner.

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This song debuted at number one last week. 8 times now that Ariana Grande has done that. It's her latest. Hate That I Made You Love Me. It's moving.

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This is the last weekend to get you to New York City to see Harry Styles. Don't forget to smack the track when you hear

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0: collect vinyl, but I gotta say the cover of Olivia Rodrigo's vinyl for her latest album, it's cute. 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

sure you pronounce it Olipop or Olipop, but the Shirley Temple one, I gotta say, is close to perfection.

You know, this song I feel like we heard last year during Pride, the Seattle Pride Parade. 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

0: Our guy Monday was struggling on his date when a stranger approached the table with one sentence and made everything better. 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

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I hear that Taylor Swift and Travis Kelce originally planned to get married in Rhode Island, but everyone started finding out, so he moved it. 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

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I feel like something's wrong with me. 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

Ariana Grande at the Forum this weekend. 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It's just Movin' 82.5.

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